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3: 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What can I do?

0: Now, with a fire safety message from the CFA, here's Gary McQuaid.
1: We often think, it won't happen to me. 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For a free information kit to help you develop your home fire escape plan, call CFA on 1800 240 667.
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4: 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Physical activity helps to improve the body's response to insulin, which can lower blood glucose levels. 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It's recommended that you aim to spend a total of at least 30 minutes on most, if not all, days of the week, doing some form of moderate intensity physical activity. 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

Good afternoon, everybody. Tony and the gang on 12 to 1 off the wall. We've got a great show. Sit back and enjoy the music. Let's get on with it.

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1: We just heard F. Goldsman and G. Eldon with Oklahoma Sunset. 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

0: We just heard Grant Fadgel with Decoder, and before that was Taylor Swift with Panic Zero, and at the start of the bracket was Toby Keith with My List.
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0: Okay, today, Tuesday, partly cloudy, top of 24, a low of 9. Tomorrow, Wednesday, showers, top of 23, a low of 17. Thursday, showers, top of 20, a low of 13. Friday, showers, top of 15, and a low of 13. Saturday, showers, top of 17, a low of 12. Sunday, partly cloudy, top of 17, a low of 10. Next Monday, partly cloudy, top of 18, a low of 10. And next Tuesday, partly cloudy, top of 17, a low of 9. Just a reminder, this Sunday, daylight savings starts. You got to put your clocks 1 hour forward.

0: We just heard Connie Kiss Anderson with Let's Keep It Simple. Before that was Taylor Swift with Tell Me Why. And at the start of the bracket was Bryan Adams with So Far, So Good.
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Okay, I've got the results of the pre-win finals and the grand final. We'll go back to the second pre-win final, the 18th of September. It was Sydney versus Fremantle. Fremantle, 12-11-83. Defeated Sydney, 10-11-71. Dockers won by 12 points. First pre-win final, the 19th of September. Hawthorn versus Brisbane. Brisbane 20-11-131. Defeated Hawthorn 19-8-122. Lions won by 9 points. And the result of the grand final, 26th of September, the Saturday gone, it was Fremantle versus Brisbane. Brisbane 14-12-96. Defeated Fremantle 12-17-89. So Brisbane are the premiers for 2026. They won by 7 points. The North Smith medal went to Shay Bolton. Picked up 26 disposals, 10 contested possessions, 9 inside 50s, 9 score involvements, and 5 tackles. And the current time is 41 minutes past 12.

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4: In 1958, Mick Harvey from Australian rock band Nick Cave and the Bad Seeds, who have released over 15 studio albums, including the 2013 Australian number one, Push the Sky Away. We just heard the Pixies with Monkey Gone to Heaven, and before those was Alan Williams with Real Satation, and before that was WWFS with WrestleMania, and at the start of the bracket was Phil MC with her. Just remind everybody, daylight savings ends this Sunday. You gotta put your clocks 1 hour forward. That's all for today. I hope you enjoyed the show. We'll be back same time next week. Enjoy the rest of the week. Bye for now.

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I started Let It Be Beatles in 1992. 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

again, and the cars go by. Some of them honk and some just wave high. It seems like life and the cars both just passed me by. Hitchhiker, you know, no special place to be going. I just go whichever way the wind's blowing. 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Hey, here comes another car. 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

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I started Let It Be Beatles in 1992. 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

Dear gentlefolk of Newport, or maybe I should say hats and caps, I want you to lend an ear because, I want you to hear some really shimmering sharps and flaps. For these cozy virtuosi, just about the greatest in the trade, are fixing to show you now precisely how, or approximately, jazz music is made. Well, you take some skins, jazz begins, and you take a bass. Man, now we're getting someplace. Take a box.

Yes, that's Jazz, and this is Jazzomatazz. Good evening, ladies and gentlemen, listeners, boys and girls, whoever might be out there at the end of the, I presume, internet casting and radio. I'm Felix Blatt, and I'll be bringing you the first hour of Jazzomatazz here on Wynn FM 88.9, and I'll be followed at 9 o'clock by Neville Rowe, who's going to be taking you through then till 10 o'clock. So you've got 2 hours of jazz. Not sure where you get that on any other radio stations, but that's pretty good. 2 hours of non-stop jazz. So to bring you in on the show, I played three Jelly Roll Morton tunes, or present tracks. The first one was called Cannonball Blues. The second one was called Shoeshiner's Drag, and the third one, of course, if people know Jelly Roll Morton, was The Pearls. So the lineup for that was not long after Jelly first moved to New York, and he never did really well in New York, so he don't know how long he stayed there, but he certainly made a few recordings for Victor. And those three tunes were part of that. And the lineup was Ward Pinkett trumpet, Gucci Finch Fields on trombone, Omar Simeon on clarinet, Jelly Roll Morton on piano, Lee Blair on banjo, Bill Benford on tuba, Tommy Benford on drums. And it was recorded in 1928, so nearly 100 years ago. Not bad recordings for that period of time. So, well done, Victor, as we now have a record of just about all of Jelly Roll Morton's recording life. So, let's go on with the show. Before anything else, I've got some interesting stuff on for you. I've got some Basie, Slim Dew, Jonah Jones, Tiny Weeks, Wynton Marsalis, the Storyville Jazz Band, the Castle Jazz Band, Lumel Morgan Trio, and Frank Johnson. So let's see, let's start off with a tune called Rose of the Rio Grande, which is a tune by Jonah Jones and his orchestra.

Hello? 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Is that Harlem 77711? 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Is this you? Oh, nah, I thought I'd call you. I hope you ain't sick. 'Cause I'm checking out Goombay. Oh, nice to have known you. You were my big kick. But I'm checking out Goombay. You tried an old trick. You found a new chick. But I was too slick. I'm in the know. You got to go. The cake is all dough. Too bad our bliss had to miss out like this.

0: you ain't sick. I'm checking out, going by. Nice to have known you, you were my big kick. But I'm checking out, going by. You tried an old trick, you found a new chick. But I was too slick. I'm in the know, you got to go, the cake is all dough. Too bad I'll bless, had to miss out like this. I'm cutting out, old man, I don't dig you.
1: Well, I think that wasn't the Australian story of the All Stars. It sounded too American. I think it probably, when I downloaded it, I called it the story of the All Stars, but it was an American story of the All Stars. Certainly the vocalist was an American. So I'm sorry to the Australian story of the All Stars if I got that mixed up. But anyway, that tune was called I'm Checking Out Goodbye. Here's a tune called Salty Dog Blues, and it's played by Frank Traynor and the Dixielanders. Or is it called Frank Traynor's Dixielanders? Probably.

Salty Dog Blues, and I was just looking up to see who wrote it, but it says it's a folk song from the early 1900s, and other bands that have played it include Buddy Bolden, and it was recorded by Papa Charlie, not sure, probably early 1900s, the Morris Brothers, etc., etc. I seem to recall that it was also played by Jelly, but I might be wrong. Anyway, Frank Traynor's Fabulous Dixielanders, that was recorded in 1956, or released in 1956. And it's on an album which is called Frank Johnson's Fabulous Dixielanders, but it's called Australian Jazz Archive Stories. So that's the album, and some of the tunes on it are great. You know, Dallas Blues, Ball and the Jack, that's a plenty. Wild Man Blues and Salty Dog, and the musicians on that, banjo, well, Salty Dog, that one was Bill Townsend, bass Jack Courtney, clarinet Jeff Kitchen, cornet Frank Johnson, drums Jim McKenzie. Some of the tracks there are different musicians, so I have to look up to see who was actually playing on that track. Piano was Ian Burns. Sometimes Walker Dyer has played on the tracks, at least one of the tracks he played piano. Trombone, Walker Dyer. Tuba, Jack Connolly. Vocals, Frank Johnson. And washboard, which wasn't on that track, so, and there was no vocal on that either. So a very good outfit, that nice jazz. Okay, it's time for a couple of station promos, so go and make yourself a cup of tea or just sit back and relax for the next few minutes.

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6: 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If you click on it any other time, you'll see there's previous programs listed. I think it goes back probably about 6 months. So you can click on it. Sometimes you might have a bit of a problem because it takes a while to download, but be patient because it does work. Now, if you've been listening to my program for the last few weeks, I've tried to play a track by a piano player called Sylvain Zing. Now, he's a Swiss player, and I came across him a few years ago, and I had a track of his, and it was Honky Tonk Train Blues, which of course is the Mead Lux Lewis boogie woogie tune, which made him famous. And I heard Sylvain Zing play this, and it was dead on the same. I couldn't tell the difference. So I followed him up a bit, and as I said, I got the track. I can't remember where, from somewhere, and I think it was off our database, and I tried to play it the last few times and nothing came out the other end. So Neville Rowe kindly lent me the CD called Boogie Woogie Triology, Sylvain Zing Trio. That's Z-I-N-G-G, pretty weird. And he's supported by Nano Alexandra bass and Valeri Felice drums. But this is Honky Tonk Train Blues. And I really think this is so close to the original. Have a listen.

Not a bad rendition. He gets a bit carried away in the middle there, and I guess having a drum kit and a bass player make it go rumpy-pumpy a bit. But nevertheless, a very fine piano player. And, of course, the trick of boogie-woogie piano playing is that the left hand doesn't stop or change tempo. It's there solid all the way through. I must, as a piano player, it was one of the tunes I've learnt. I don't play it very often because I get a sore left hand just to keep going at that tempo all the way through a four-minute song. You've got to be a bit younger. And Sylvan Zing, I guess by now he must be in his 40s, but apparently he was a child prodigy playing boogie-woogie in concert halls in Switzerland as a teenager. So there you are. I finally got to play it. It's past 8:30, so I should give you a bit of a rundown of the weather over the next week. Today we got to 25, I think. Well, it sort of did. It was a nice day, though, till the clouds came in the afternoon. Tomorrow it's going to be 22, so still not too bad, with a low of 16. That's pretty warm tonight. But it's going to be about 80% chance of rain. In other words, it will be raining tomorrow. Thursday, it's even going to be heavier rain, and it's going to be 21 degrees with a minimum of 13. So the minimum temperatures are still up a bit. Friday, that's when it rockets down. 16 on Friday, a minimum of 11, and 95% chance of rain. So it looks like we've got a fair bit of rain coming in on Wednesday, Thursday, Friday. Saturday, again, 80% chance of rain, minimum 11, maximum 16. So a cold weekend coming up. Sunday, the rain stops, maximum of 17, minimum of 9. Monday, bit of rain back again, maximum of 19. At least the temperature's going up again.

minimum of 8 and a 50% chance of rain. Tuesday, pretty well the same, 18 degrees and a 45% chance of rain. And then I'm not reading out the weather for the following days, but I can tell you it's getting back up into the 20s again. Hallelujah. I'm enjoying the sunshine. It's amazing. We only have 3 months of winter and it's not all that dreadful, but we're so glad when the sun comes out at the end of the 3 winter months and warms us up a bit. It's terrific. Here's a band called Slime Dew and Mabel's Dream, and they play a tune called Second Chance.

So there you are, Slime, Dieu and Mabel's Dream. That's the name of the band, and you know, I've searched high and low and I can't find out much about them. Neville might know some more, but it's out of the database that we have for the program, and I Google it, I do whatever, no one can tell me what. It might be Slim Dieu. Anyway, I'll keep looking, and if I get any progress on it, I'll keep you informed. But the tune was called Second Chance. It sounds like they're probably a 50s or 60s band, so a bit scratchy on the record too. All right, now, you'd all know who Wynton Marsalis is from the long line of the Marsalises. Ellis Marsalis was a great piano player. I don't think he's alive anymore. And his sons, Wynton, Ellis, and there's a third one, I can't recall, Jason maybe. And Wynton's the trumpet player. So, and of course he's made it famous by playing all over the world and having a famous band. And I thought I'd play something from him. Because we don't really hear a lot of Wynton Marsalis yet. He's a fairly big name in jazz, so why shouldn't we play him? And this is a tune that called Cherokee, and it's one that I think Charlie Parker made famous with Dizzy to turn it inside out and made it so fast, and it was absolutely dizzying, I think is no better word. So here's Wynton Marsalis' take with his band on the tune Cherokee.

0: fun at the end there. But that's Wynton Marsalis and a group of musos there doing their version of Cherokees. And I said it's one of those dizzyingly fast tunes that unless you're a really good musician, you'd have trouble keeping up. Now I'm going to have a bit of Count Basie. This is a tune called Blues with Lips. And I guess it's Basie's written a tune for Hot Lips Page, who played with Basie for a long time. And this is a bit of a tribute for him. And if it's an album called From Spirituals to Swing, Carnegie Hall, 1938-39. So it's a little bit rough in sound because it was recorded live and probably not studio recording. But here's Basie with his group. I think it's the Hot Six, City Six, Kansas City Six, playing Blues with Lips. No, you won't get that one. This is the one.
1: When I first heard Count Basie's band in 1936, at the Reno Club in Kansas City, it was just a small nine-piece band that had its featured trumpet player, Lips Page. Lips is one of the great trumpet players of the world, and unfortunately he never did come east with Basie, but became a band leader himself. Tonight, we are going to have a reunion between Lips Page and his old boss, Count Basie, for the first time since Kansas City. Here is Lips playing a blues with the Basie band.

0: as I said, a little bit rough in recording and very live. And that was Basie's band. And in the band at that time was Earl Warren, Herschel Evans and Lester Young, Jack Washington Reeds, Ed Lewis, Harry Sweets Edison, Buck Clayton, Shad Collins trumpets, Dick Wells, Dan Miner, Benny Morton on trombones, Freddie Green guitar, Walter Page bass, Joe Jones on drums, and Count Basie on piano. I didn't realise Joe was so thumpy on the drums, but they must have had the mic fairly close to it. So that was Blues with Lips, tribute to Lips, Hot Lips Page. Now we're going to go to a band led by Lumel Morgan. Now, I discovered this going through a whole heap of archives of records, and I think it might have even been Pete Milley who gave me this tract or sent it to me. And Lumel Morgan was a piano player, again, back in the 30s. And I didn't hear much of him. It took me a while to sort of sort out who he was and where he was from. But apparently he got around a bit and he made a few recordings. And this is one of them called, now let me read this properly. It's called Bowtie Jim.
1: I met a guy called Bowtie James. I'm all

0: That was a groovy little number. I have to tell you a bit about Lumel Morgan. He was born in 1919, and he was a piano player. And he started his career in 1939 with Slim Gaylard, who you recall with Slim and Slam. But then he went out on his own and formed the Lumel Morgan Trio. And in it with him were James Ham Jackson. I don't know what he played. Lumel on piano and Jimmy Jam Smith. Now, I take it one of them's the bass player and the other one is the guitarist. So I'm sorry, there's a picture of them, but they're not holding an instrument, so it's hard to tell which one plays what. But yeah, nice little group. I might have some more of that for some future programs. We've got a quick notice here, sponsor, so we'll get that out of the way and we'll be back with our last few tunes.
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0: Right, now here's a band called the Castle Jazz Band. I don't know anything about them because I got them off a compilation CD called Mixed Dixie. So they're obviously a Dixieland jazz band, but here they are playing a standard called Careless Love.

Right, well, I found out a bit about the Castle Jazz Band. They're a West Coast band out of Portland, Oregon, apparently, and they played probably around the late 50s and 60s into the 70s. The personnel, there's many and varied, just a few of them. George Bruins on trombone for a couple of years. Don Kinch was the cornet trumpet player. Freddie Cruz or Larry Dufresne were the piano players. Bob Gilbert on clarinet. Rod Levitt on trombone. And the rest, it doesn't mean much. Ernie Carlson played in the later years trumpet, as did Bob Chester played drums at the end too. And I don't know a lot of those musicians, but there was quite a nice Dixie jazz band there. Well, it's coming to the top of the hour now, and I think probably what I'll do, I'll hand over to Neville so that he can take you through from 9 o'clock, maybe play just a bit of a track to so he can settle in, and then I'll hand over and thank you for listening to my half the show. I hope you listen to Neville, and this is a bit of Bugle Call Rag.

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1: Yes, this is Win FM 88.9, the sound of the West. I'm Neville Rowe. I'll be taking you through the next hour of Jazzmatazz here on this particular radio station. But first of all, I'll just give you a bit of a rundown on what's happening on the jazz scene here in Victoria at the moment. And first off, we talk about the Geelong Jazz Club coming up next Sunday, the 4th of October. The Royal Garden Jazz Band will be appearing down there, and on stage will be the Royal Garden Jazz Band. That's led by Peter Hooper, one of the greatest banjo players that we've seen here in many, many years. Just a phenomenal musician. So he's leading his band there, Royal Garden Jazz Band, and that's held at the White Eagle House in Breakwater. Noreen for a booking on 0473 565 097. Victoria Jazz Club coming up on 10th of October, so that's six nights later, so that's a Saturday night. They have Smithy's Harlem Swing Band appearing down there, and I guess it's going to be something similar to their New Harlem Reunion Band. And that's held at the Clayton RSL. Rhonda for booking, 9848 7920. Then we look at Werribee Jazz Club coming up on 11th of October. The Maribor Traditional Jazz Ensemble will be playing there. Werribee Bowls Club for a venue, and Jenny for bookings on 0419 558 481. Ballarat also on the 11th of October. Ballarat Jazz Club. They have appearing up there Ultra Fox. Now, I think that's led by Peter Baylor. And that group is playing at the Ballarat Golf Club. And if you book, call up 0456 689 123. Then Phillip Island Jazz Club on the 18th of October. They have a big band playing down there called Island Time. Don't know much about these guys at all, but I'm sure there'll be great entertainment. And if you get along to the Phillip Island Bowls Club, you'll be able to hear them. And book through Jill, 0417 416 300. And then the 25th of October, down at the Moe Latrobe Valley Jazz Club, and that's held at the Moe RSL, they have on stage down there the Wonder Dogs. And they do have a good vocalist in that particular band called Justin Buzecki. And that's held at the Moe Arabus. So, as I said, Bruce for a booking, 0427 743 516. The jazz festivals are just about all over as far as country venues are concerned. The 80th Jazz Convention, Australian Jazz Convention, to be held in Dubbo, 26th of December to the 31st, and then Port Fairy Jazz Festival coming up on the 12th to the 14th of February. So if you tune into any of those, I'm sure you will be able to work out a program and get along and support live jazz. So if you can do that, well, that's very, very good. Okay, we'll open our program tonight with some music, and we'll start off with the Syncopators, our own local band, with a tune called I've Heard That Song Before. And the usual suspects of the Syncopators, which hasn't changed much over the years, is Chris Litwick on trombone, Peter Gordian on trumpet, Richard Miller on clarinet, James Clark on bass, Andy Swan on drums, and Jeff Arthur on guitar. So here we go with the tune of... Heard That Song Before. Yeah, that's right. I've heard that song before.

Yes, that's a great number to start our program this evening with. I've never heard that song before by the Syncopators. That's a great tune. And next up we'll have on our program is Muggsy Spanier's Ragtimers, taken from the 1944 to 1947 collection. I believe this was recorded in 1944. It's a 1925 composition by Henry Merritt Brunies and Cassard, and the tune is Angry.

Yes, that was Muggsy Spanier's tune called Angry. Last week I played a tune called Old Man Moon, which featured Sandra Tolte on vocals. A local band that were in existence around the 2000 mark, and this was recorded back in 2002. So I thought I'd play it again tonight. It just felt to be a nice tune. It's a Hoagy Carmichael number. And Sandra Tolte on drums and vocal, Richmond Desmond on trumpet, Gordon Dobie on reeds, Dieter Ludwig on trombone, Ian Hamilton on guitar, and Neil Walker on tuba. So here we are with Old Man Moon.

Yes, great number, and very well presented there with Sandra Tolte on the vocals and drums. Next up, we'll have a Sidney Bechet composition from 1952. This tune was recorded back in 1959, and it features Monty Sunshine with the Chris Barber Jazz Band with a tune called Lonesome.

Monty Sunshine and the Chris Barber Jazz Band. A great tune, and it was called Lonesome. Next up we have Jimmy Lunsford and his orchestra. This is taken from a compilation CD called Great Swing Bands. The tune is an old Scottish song based on a poem somewhere around the early 1700s. And the tune is Annie Laurie.

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Yes, it was an interesting tune there called Golden Lily. It was a tune written by Tiny Parnham back in 1933. And that was Toad's Crazy Cats performing that particular tune from a CD called Two for Jazz. So it's a compilation and I can't give you much detail on band members. Now we'll have a tune from Wilbur de Paris. And the De Paris Brothers Orchestra was the instigators.

So this, I do believe, and the tune I've selected here is Change of Key Boogie. Not much else I can tell you about it other than to play it.

Yes, that was Wilbur de Paris and a tune there called Change of Key Boogie. Now we'll have a tune from a group called New Orleans Moonshiners. They put out a CD called Frenchman Street Parade back in 2011. Chuck Brackman is on cornet, Ronell Johnson on trombone, Mark Broad on trumpet, Chris Edmond bass, Gregory Smith bass, Gregory Smith bass, and Brian Bessie on drums. The track we're going to play for you is K&B Rag.

Yeah, that was a lively little number called KNB Rag from the New Orleans Moonshiners. Frank Trino and his jazz band, they were great entertainers here in the jazz scene in the 60s in Melbourne. And they did a recording back then in 1960. Boyd Atkins did the composition. Excuse me. Louis Armstrong recorded it back in 1926, so it goes back a long way. Frank Trainor's jazz band featured Roger Bell on trumpet, Frank Trainor on the trombone, John Tucker clarinet, Graham Call piano, Bill Tope banjo, and Wes Brown drums. So here we are with Heebie Jeebies.

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0: Yes, that was a tune there from, I've just turned my page over, haven't I? the New Orleans Wonder Dogs, which was a group based down in Gippsland at the time. In actual fact, they're still around. And this was recorded back in 1999. The tune was called Zonky, which was written by Fats Waller and first recorded by Clarence William and his Jazzmen's back in 1930. So that was that one there, and the next tune we've got coming up is a Louis Armstrong one, simply called Joseph and His Brothers.
1: In the Bible, there's a story that everybody knows. It's about Joseph and his brother and a suit of clothes. No, it wasn't a suit. It was a coat and a solid one to boot that started all the trouble just because little Joe looked too all rude. Zoot. Jacob was the papa of a dozen sons. Jacob was the papa of a dozen sons, and little Joe was the favorite one. Jacob made for Joseph a real sharp coat, a striped coat, that's right, I quote. Jacob made for Joseph a real sharp coat, and the other brothers didn't have none. One night little Joe had a heavy date. He said, Pops, don't wait, cause I'll be home rather late. But he didn't come home. He was conked on the dome by his brothers, I'm told. For a slave he was sold. Oh, ho, little gate mouth Joe. Pharaoh's daughter saw Joseph in a marketplace. She made haste, cause she had good taste. She bought him for a fin and roped him in what a

Pharaoh's daughter saw Joseph in a marketplace. Oh, she made haste, cause she had good taste. She bought him for a fin and roped him in, and what do you know?

Yes, that was Louis Armstrong there with Joseph and his brothers. And yeah, Joseph is one of many. Sounds like 12 of them. So I don't know. Obviously, they didn't have TV back in those days. So yeah, that might explain something. Okay, now we're just about into our last track for this evening. And this is a tune from Mel Jennings and the Ballarat Jazz Messengers. You'll find Mel Jennings on the trumpet, Neville Stribling on the cornet, I think it is. No, clarinet. Cole Hutchin on trombone, David Campbell on piano, David Hines on banjo, Jeff Thompson bass, and Ian Coots on drum. And the tune is Somebody Stole My Girl, which was recorded in Melbourne in 1969.

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box of life. And Vincent sat down with big politicians. This affair, they told him, it's a matter of state. Let us sort it out while your people are hungry. Vincent said, no thanks, we know how to wait.

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0: Hi, I'm Graham Dickinson. 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

0: Hi, this is Gary Lally, the host of It's More Than a Feeling. 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
1: 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If you have a complaint regarding something you've heard on this station, you should put your complaint in writing and send it to P.O. 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

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The 6th Battalion was the next to turn. It was me who drew the card. We did Canungra, Shoalwater before we left.

0: Ah, the sound of jazz, the rhythms that flow through the body like honey on warm toast. 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

Your work me so hard that my back's near broke. My brow is wet and my throat's a choke. You send me hell for 10 long years. I miss my whiskey and I miss my beer. Ain't seen a gal since I don't know when. And the way you treat me, won't see one again.

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